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WDDH St. Mary's. 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

0: Term elections.
1: You who sweat and toil and sacrifice created this country. You who sublimated your own desires so that your children and their children could have something better. You don't deserve to have security anymore.
0: A charter plane has crashed in a remote area of Southwest Alaska, killing all 8 people on board, including 2 pilots, 6 passengers. National Transportation Safety Board Alaska Region Chief Clint Johnson.
2: There was unfortunately a post-crash fire, and the wreckage was found in an area of rising terrain about a third or a quarter of a mile to the west of runway 15, the runway, the arrival runway that they were headed to.
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3: Clear skies tonight with lows around 51. Sunshine mixed with clouds at times. Tomorrow, chance of thunderstorms. High temperatures reach up to 75. Overcast. Tomorrow night, storms likely. Lows around 59. From the Weatherology Weather Lab, I'm meteorologist Jennifer Wojcicki for 97.5 The Hound. Currently, it's 69 degrees.

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1: 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Fox News, I'm Daria Albinger. The defense rests in Lindsay Clancy's murder trial. The Massachusetts mother is accused of killing her three children, but was also experiencing postpartum psychosis.
2: The defense rested with psychiatrist Dr. Philip Resnick. He is the leading expert on what's called filicide cases, or cases where parents kill their children. Resnick testified that Lindsay heard a male voice that commanded her to kill her three children and herself.
1: Fox's Brian Yenis in Plymouth. Vice President Vance visiting his hometown of Middletown, Ohio, to talk up the Trump administration's America First economic agenda.
3: Just 18 months, we have seen an explosion of rebuilding in the American heartland.
1: But Democrats say the policies are just making inflation worse and that their party will bring prices down. 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
4: Lows level off around 51 tonight under clear skies. Sunshine mixed with clouds at times. Tomorrow, chance of thunderstorms. Highs level off around 75. Thunderstorms likely. Tomorrow night, 59. From the Weatherology Weather Lab, I'm meteorologist Jennifer Wojcicki for 97.5 The Hound. Right now, 62.

across from the depot. On a bar stool, she took off her ring. I thought I'd get closer.

0: Well, that play by O'Neal Cruz, I thought there was no chance anybody could catch that. A terrific effort. Maybe his best play he's ever made in center field. And considering the circumstance, and putting a runner on second base likely with two outs in the ninth and a tie game on the road. Yeah, that's big time. Big time play by Cruz. His two-run home run in the eighth tie the game. So that has led us to extra innings. The Dodgers are 4-0 in extra innings. Pirates are 5-8. And Evan Phillips will come on to start the 10th inning for L.A.
1: Yeah, when that ball was hit, I thought double for sure. You know, and I see Cruz, I'm thinking, oh, maybe he'll leave his feet and he'll have to dive to catch it. He slid and caught it, but he didn't even have to slide. He could have just reached down and caught it. But that's game-changing, incredible how much ground he just covered.
0: Truly awesome.
1: Yep. So now we get a crack at Phillips, a 5.27 ERA, an 0-2 record, 17 appearances, just 13 2/3 innings, 15 hits, four of those 15 hits homers.
0: And Brandon Lau will be the automatic runner at second to start the inning with Reynolds up. He's 1-for-3 tonight with a double, his last time up in the eighth. And he assumes a strike on the cut fastball from Phillips.
1: His cutter has been hit at a 5.56 clip. And all the hits have come against, well, most of them against lefties. Actually, righty hasn't hit his cutter.
0: 0-1. That's over below, one ball, one strike.
1: Mostly that's he's going to throw a four-seamer, averages 97, and a lot of sweepers.
0: Four-four game. Here's the pitch. Swing and a miss. Beat him to the spot. 97, 1-2. Reynolds trying to at least get Lau over to third here. Pirates got a leadoff double in the seventh inning, couldn't advance him. Reynolds got that leadoff double in the eighth, and he scored ahead of the Cruz two-run homer. 1-2 pitch. Ball shot foul left side. Pirates have not won in an extra innings game at Dodger Stadium since August 25th, 1993. Andy Tomberlin hit a single to score Al Martin in that game. 1-2. Outside now, 2-2. Nick Gonzalez, who has two run scoring hits tonight, he's waiting on deck. And then Cruz, who homered his last time on, is waiting to up third. Here's the pitch. Swinging a ball punched into right. Tucker will play it on a hot base hit. He's done that all year. Strange. And that advances Lau to third on the base hit by Reynolds.
1: Yeah, Brian Reynolds making a nice adjustment. High, I don't know. I guess that's the cutter. Yeah, he tried to throw a cutter in there. And Reynolds turned it around.
0: So first and third with nobody out for Gonzalez, who had an RBI single in the first and in the third inning. With Cruz waiting next. 4-4 game, Pirates batting in the 10th. The pitch up high for ball one. Pirates led 1-0 in this game. Otherwise, every time that the Pirates have come back to tie it, the Dodgers have pulled ahead. That can change here in this 10th inning. Evan Phillips on for LA. And his 1-0 is in there for a strike. Now 1-1. I'd say about half the crowd took their bobbleheads and left.
1: Yeah, half showed up in the fourth. The half that was here early left.
0: They've seen enough baseball tonight. Gregory Soto is warming up for the bottom of the 10th. Men at the corners, nobody out for the Pirates. Phillips will step off. Cruz, by the way, is homered off Phillips in one of his two plate appearances against him lifetime. Waiting next. Here's a 1-1. Nick Gonzalez, a swing and a miss, 1-2.
1: Boy, that was a hanging sweeper, too. Worry about belt high.
0: Gonzalez trying to knock in Lau from third. Reynolds trailing him at first. Nobody out. 1-2 pitch. Swinging the ball. Fouled away. Almost a rare souvenir for the top of the park patrons. The eighth level of this ballpark.
1: It's a big ballpark.
0: 1-2 on Nick Gonzalez. Here it is. Swinging a foul back, spoiled another one.
1: Yeah, shortening up is Nick. You know, you have to get it in play. Middle infield back. We'll trade 2 for 1.
0: Edmund still playing a good bit up the middle, so that hole pretty big for Gonzalez on the right side. 1-2. Hit in the air, but foul and backing out of play. Lau is at third. He was the automatic runner. Phillips is the fifth Dodgers pitcher. Pirates hung in there against Yamamoto tonight. He gave up 2 runs in 6 1/3. Cruz homered off Kyle Hurt in the eighth. 2-run game tying home run. He's waiting next. The pitch. Gonzalez fouls off another one. 97 from Phillips.
1: Top of the zone, too close to take.
0: Pitch number 8 upcoming in this at bat. Lau at third, Reynolds at first, tied at 4 in the 10th inning. Phillips on a 1-2. Gonzalez takes low, 2-2.
1: Yeah, good luck there. That pitch was in the zone a long time, that big sweeper. That's probably the best one he's thrown tonight, looking for the chase.
0: Infield will come up a little bit now. Here's the pitch. Swing and a miss, struck him out on the fastball, and Gonzalez strikes out with 2 on and nobody out, now 1 away.
1: Yeah, no question they're going to walk Cruz. He didn't even get near the batter's circle.
0: He had hit that game-tying home run and has that history against Phillips. So that terrific catch that Cruz made in the bottom of the ninth. 2-run home run he hit in the top of the eighth. Don't want to allow him to affect the game too much, but he's on for Henry Davis, who was used as a pinch runner in the eighth inning. For Flores, there's a strike. Well, if there's ever a time for Henry Davis to come through, he's been a little better this year in hitting with runners in scoring position. 194, but a lifetime at 132. And look at a strike.
1: Boy, boy.
0: 2 strikes now.
1: I don't think I've seen Henry Davis take 2 fastballs for strikes ever in the same at bat.
0: Base is loaded with 1 out. 0-2, swinging a ball hit on the ground to short. To second for one, relay to a double play. The Pirates have first and third, nobody out. They don't score. And now the Dodgers will have the winning run at second in the bottom of the 10th right after this here on the Pirates Radio Network.
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0: Well, now it's imperative that Gregory Soto gets out of this with nothing. So hard to do with that automatic runner at second. Here as we go to the bottom of the 10th, still tied at four.
7: Soto 5-3 with a 3.48 ERA, 39 hits and 54 and a third. And he struck out 66, he's walked 22. Opponents got just 197 against him.
0: Alex Call will pinch hit for Max Muncy as Kike Hernandez is the automatic runner at second base. So let's see what the Pirates' good bunt defense can do. Call's going to try to bunt it to Triolo, playing stepper two ahead of the bag and then charging with the pitch. And he dribbles it foul back behind the plate, strike one. Well, when you know it's the visiting team doesn't score in the top half, you can afford to play for one because that's all you need. Call down a strike. Corners again pinching in, expecting the bunt. Here it's shown, and he'll pull it back. It's 1-1 now on a slider missing. Call batting for Muncy. 4-4, bottom of the 10th.

0: Had a golden opportunity, first and third, nobody out in the top half and did not score. Now it's up to Soto to put up a zero. The pitch bunted up third. It's rolling and scooped up, foul. It's ruled by the plate umpire Malachi Moore as a foul ball.
1: Fans are all excited.
0: Not reviewable. It's 1-2.
1: Standing and cheering. Because Triola didn't throw it. He knew it was foul.
0: He was waiting for it to be foul and then picked it up immediately. So that takes the bunt away for the most part.
1: Maybe. Interesting to see that, you know, it's a tough thing to do to ask to be, you know, a pinch hitter to bunt. Call does not have a sacrifice this year.
0: Now it's 1-2 on him. The pitch. And he tried to just swat at it. And he strikes out. And so execution for both teams lacking here in this 10th inning. One out.
1: Now, if Donnie Kelly walked Mookie Betts.
0: To go left on left for Tucker? Yes, he will. So that will set up a double play opportunity. And Tucker versus Soto, left on left here. Two on, one out for LA. 4-4 tie, bottom of the 10th inning. Swing and a miss, strike one. Tucker way out in front of the slider. He's 0 for 3 tonight, 7 for his last 52. Hernandez is the winning run at second, the lead runner. The pitch. Yeah, that's low, 1-1. That's Kike Hernandez, the 34-year-old, turning 35 in a couple of days. The only guys they have on their bench are Miguel Rojas, who's older, and a catcher, Ben Rortvedt. Here's the 1-1. Swing and a bouncer foul, 1-2. If they could use a pinch runner, would have been called, but they wanted him to bunt. And he could not. One and two on Kyle Tucker. Dodgers batting bottom of the 10th inning in a 4-4 tie. First to second, one out. Gregory Soto on. And the pitch. Over but low, two balls and two strikes. You know, since the Pirates have acquired a number of these relievers, Soto's been pushed back to the sixth inning when the Pirates have leads or pitching in deficit games. This is a chance for him to prove that he can be used in these situations. 2-2. Just missing low, Davis will use the Pirates' challenge.
2: Third challenging to call the ball.
1: Yeah, it's the time to use it.
0: Every team gets a new one in extra innings if they're out. Didn't get it right, but that's still the time to use it. I'm with you. If it's close, you could turn around a whole game. But instead, 3-2 on Tucker. Soto's got to come in with something here with Edmund next. One out. Game on the line. Bottom of the 10th. Tied at 4. Here's the pitch. Swinging a foul.
1: Oh, look at that. He got it up to 100. Soto, 100 miles per hour.
0: That's like early Tigers days Soto. With movement. I mean, that ball was running in on the lefty. Gregory Soto for the Pirates. Two on, one out. 10th inning. 4-4 game. The pitch. Swinging a bouncer on to second. Lau has it. And gets it on to short for one out there. And Gonzalez holds on to it. And they'll get one on the 4-6 force. First and third with two outs now.
1: Yeah, Lau is playing fairly deep. He came in to get it. And on the run, the flip was high. Tucker runs pretty well. I'm not sure they turned two with a good flip. But Gonzalez did the right thing. Just catch it, look at third.

0: Now the winning run is at third with two outs for Tommy Edman, 1-for-4 today. We're in the bottom of the 10th inning, tied at 4. Dodgers batting. If Soto gets Edman, we go to the 11th. The pitch. And there's one in for a strike, 98. Davis, a good blocker. Something gets away from him. Kike Hernandez, good fundamental player. Son of a scout. Here's the pitch. Hit fouled. Now two strikes on Edman. Soto, boy, this would be one magic act right here to put up a zero right after the Pirates could not score in the top half of this 10th. Davis will come out and slow things down for Soto. We'll take 10 for an ID on the Pirates Radio Network. Hi, this is Joe Block, and your home for Pirates baseball all season long is WDDH St. Mary's 97.5 The Hound. No! Remember, Soto has 7 wild pitches. That's a high number. What do they call for here? I had 2 strikes. Winning runs at third with 2 outs in the 10th. Timeout again. That'll be called by Edman, the batter.
1: And the Pirates have elected not to cover first with Tucker. They'll let him take second if he wants it, just to take away some room on that right side.
0: And the pitch, swinging the ball, hit to left. If it's fair, it's the game. It's fair. The Dodgers win. Tommy Edman with an 0-2 hit, a single to left, and the Dodgers walk off the Pirates in LA, 5-4, the final tonight.
1: Yeah, you got to wonder, you know, what was that meeting about? You know, was it the pitch or the location of the pitch? You mentioned the wild pitches. I know if I was Henry Davis, you know, and you want to throw a slider, you got to make sure it's not hittable 0-2. And it was down. It would have been a ball, but it wouldn't have bounced. And off the end of the bat, broke Edman's bat. But too good of a pitch to hit on an 0-2 pitch.
0: And so that's it. The Pirates fall in the series opener to the Dodgers in 10 innings. The Dodgers go to 5-0 in extras. They win 5-4 tonight. Our postgame show is coming up right here on the Pirates Radio Network, presented by Iron City and IC Light.
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0: 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And by PNC, brilliantly boring since 1865. It's the Dodgers winning in 10 innings, 5-4. 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
3: 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Fox News, I'm Deborah Valentine. Trade talks between the U.S. and Canada are suspended after Canada's Prime Minister Mark Carney claimed the U.S. made unfair last-minute changes. Fox's Marianne Rafferty.
4: President Donald Trump's import taxes will hit about 5% of what Canada ships to the United States every year.
3: Carney vows dollar-for-dollar retaliation against President Trump's 50% tariffs on $28 billion in Canadian goods. The U.S. Supreme Court allows the White House to continue construction of the $400 million White House ballroom for now. Here's President Trump.
5: It's going to be the greatest of its kind anywhere that's ever been built, and it's something that presidents have wanted to be built for over 150 years.
3: The High Court will now consider lawsuits against the project over claims the president was not authorized to approve it. 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
6: Clear skies overnight with lows around 51. Chance of thunderstorms Saturday. Daytime highs approaching 75. Sunshine mixed with clouds at times. Storms likely Saturday night. Lows dip down to about 59. Overcast skies. From the Weatherology Weather Lab, I'm meteorologist Jennifer Wojcicki for 97.5 The Hound. 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

0: feels good. Do it. Put a little bit on my left shoulder.
1: Do it.
0: Yeah.
1: Do it.
0: Put a little bit right here.
1: Do it.
0: Yeah.
1: Do it.

0: Dr. Tejera and his staff at Allegheny Vein and Vascular are committed to helping you maintain your quality of life by treating the source, not just the symptoms.
1: I had swelling or edema in my lower legs. I had continuing ulceration in my inner ankle, which left the pain and difficulty, you know, daily tasks, walking, being able to exercise like I should be able to.
0: After just one visit, Dr. Tejera suspected she had May-Thurner syndrome, a compressed vein that doesn't allow blood to flow out of the leg. After a diagnostic ultrasound, he performed a simple 20-minute procedure that fixed the problem.
1: Within weeks after the stenting, I had complete healing of my ulcers and much better quality of life. I was able to get through the day without relying on over-the-counter pain medications, taking breaks. I don't remember the last time I felt so good.
0: Specializing in vascular disease for over 17 years, Dr. Bob Tejera provides his patients with exceptional care that's close to home. Call Allegheny Vein and Vascular in Bradford, 814-362-8490.

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I placed my arm across the back of her bar stool. 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
1: 97.5 Fox News, I'm Angelo Bavaro. Canada is vowing retaliation against President Trump's 50% tariffs after trade talks fell through late Friday.
2: President Donald Trump's import taxes will hit about 5% of what Canada ships to the United States every year. Now, that includes products that range from hockey sticks to tongue depressors.
1: Fox's Marion Rafferty. A court cutting the $50 million judgment against Alex Jones over falsely labeling the Sandy Hook killings a hoax.
3: The Texas appellate court decision to reduce it to about $6 million was unanimous. It has no bearing on a separate $1 billion plus judgment against Jones in Connecticut. The punishing financial verdicts forced Jones into bankruptcy.
1: That is Fox's Gary Baumgarten reporting. 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
4: Clear skies overnight with lows around 51. Chance of thunderstorms Saturday. Daytime highs approaching 75. Sunshine mixed with clouds at times. Storms likely Saturday night. Lows dip down to about 59. Overcast skies. From the Weatherology Weather Lab, I'm meteorologist Jennifer Wojcicki for 97.5 The Hound. Currently 52.

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0: a breaker 19. This here's a rubber duck. You got a copy on me, Big Ben? Come on. Yeah, 10-4, Big Ben, for sure, for sure. By golly, it's clean clear to Flagtown. Come on. Yeah, it's a big 10-4 there, Big Ben. Yeah, we definitely got the front door, good buddy. Mercy sakes alive, looks like we've got us a convoy.
1: It was the dark of the moon on the 6th of June in the Kenworth pulling logs. Cab over Pete with a reefer on and a Jimmy hauling hogs. We is heading for Bear on I-10 about a mile out of Shaky Town. I says, Pigpen, this here's a rubber duck and I'm about to put the hammer down.

0: back off them hogs. 10-4, about 5 miles or so. 10, roger, them hogs is getting intense up here.
1: By the time we got into Tulsa Town, we had 85 trucks in all. But they's a roadblock up on the clover leaf, and them bears was wall to wall. Yeah, them smokies as thick as bugs on a bumper. They even had a bear in the air. I says, calling all trucks, this here is the duck. We about to go

0: Purgatory, Big Ben. You're still too close. Yeah, them hulk is starting to close up my sinuses. Mercy sakes, you better back off another 10.
1: Well, we rolled up Interstate 44 like a rocket sled on rails. We tore up all of our swindle sheets and left them setting on the scales. By the time we hit that shy town, them bears was getting smart. They'd brought up some reinforcements from the Illinois National Guard. There's armored cars and tanks and jeeps and rigs of every size. Yeah, them chicken coops was full of bears and choppers filled the skies. Well, we shot the line, we went for broke with 1,000 screaming trucks and 11 long-haired friends of Jesus in a chartreuse microbus.
0: Here, rubber duck to Sodbuster. Come on here, you have 10-4 Sodbuster. Listen, you want to put that microbus in behind that suicide jockey? Yeah, he's hauling dynamite. He needs all the help he can get.
1: Well, we laid a strip for the Jersey Shore and prepared to cross the line. I could see the bridge was lined with bears, but it didn't have a doggone dime. I says, Pigpen, this here's a rubber duck. We just ain't gonna pay no toll. So we crashed the gate doing 98. I says, let them truckers

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1: 97.5 The Hound. Fox News, I'm Deborah Valentine. President Trump campaigning Friday night in South Carolina to promote Republican Senator Darlene Graham ahead of Tuesday's primary runoff. He commented on the ongoing conflict with Iran.
2: They'll never have a nuclear weapon. They want to make a deal so badly. We don't even know if we want, because I view the Strait of Hormuz as an American territory right now. It's an American territory.
1: Reuters reporting Iran has granted permission for a number of Iraqi oil tankers to pass through the Strait of Hormuz upon Iraq's request. Canadian Prime Minister Mark Carney vowing retaliatory tariffs on the U.S. after he broke off trade talks with the U.S. claiming new demands were unfair.
3: The tariffs were initially supposed to kick in at 12:01 a.m. Wednesday, but President Trump extended the deadline for 3 days to allow talks to continue.
1: Fox's Marianne Rafferty. 50% tariffs took effect at midnight. 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
4: Chance of thunderstorms with fog and spots early today. Otherwise, sunshine mixed with clouds at times. Daytime high is approaching 77. Thunderstorms likely. Tonight, lows dip down to about 57. Cloudy skies expected. From the Weatherology Weather Lab, I'm meteorologist Jennifer Wojcicki for 97.5 The Hound. Currently, it's 52 degrees.

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1: News on Angelo Bavaro. Canada is vowing retaliation against President Trump's 50% tariffs, which will hit about 5% of what Canada ships to the U.S. every year.
2: The tariffs were initially supposed to kick in at 12:01 a.m. Wednesday. President Trump extended the deadline for 3 days to allow talks to continue, but the two countries still could not reach an agreement in time.
1: Fox's Marion Rafferty, Canadian Prime Minister Mark Carney, is blaming what he calls unfair last-minute changes to Washington's proposed terms. The Supreme Court says construction on that new White House ballroom can continue.
3: Chief Justice John Roberts issued the temporary order, which prevents a lower court order from taking effect that would have stopped above-ground construction on the ballroom. The Supreme Court will now consider lawsuits aimed at stopping the project.
1: Fox's Kevin Uretsky. 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
4: Chance of thunderstorms with fog and spots early today. Otherwise, sunshine mixed with clouds at times. Daytime high is approaching 77. Thunderstorms likely. Tonight, lows dip down to about 57. Cloudy skies expected. From the Weatherology Weather Lab, I'm meteorologist Jennifer Wojcicki for 97.5 The Hound. Currently, it's 52 degrees.

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1: You know, sometimes in your life, you may find it hurts to be in love. 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
1: Hey, it's Big D and Bubba. 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Live performance, live rewind, in-studio performance from Ronnie Dunn. Brooks and Dunn.
2: I love Brooks and Dunn. I can't wait. We're back with you with tasty tweets, some laughs, your calls. Let's do it. We'll see you Monday morning with Big D.

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6: Jackson's Country Classics. Which country group ranks the highest on the all-time Billboard country chart? Well, how about the Charlie Daniels Band, Rascal Flatts, Statler Brothers might be a good pick. Zac Brown Band's got to be in there somewhere. Well, you won't need to guess any longer, because we're going to count down the all-time top 10 in our last hour of the show today, and in the meantime, feature some of the greatest country groups ever.

Rascal Flatts. They're back together again after 5 years apart. All the guys, all three of them, Gary Lavox, Jay DeMarcus, Joe Don Rooney, and they're touring, although their next date is October 2nd in Ocean City, Maryland. And then in December, they're going to be in Las Vegas at Caesar's Palace if you really got to go. Meantime, Diamond Rio is playing right here on our feature of great country groups.

0: Every guitar-picking, singing cowboy or cowgirl is always asked the same question. I want to be a star. How do I get a recording contract? Well, the Forrester sisters, who you just heard sing, from Lookout Mountain, Georgia, but they were discovered at the Chattanooga River Festival by a couple of songwriters, Bobby Keel and Billy Stone, who thought they were great, invited them to Muscle Shoals, Alabama, a famous place to record stuff, and got a recording of a professional demo there, and that tape got back to Warner Brothers in Nashville, who invited them for an audition. They loved them too and signed them right on the spot, 1984. Simple. That's how you do it. Of course, that doesn't include the thousands of hours of practice and playing, weddings, birthday parties, honky-tonks, church recitals, busking on streets, giving up, starting over, and finally getting that big break. Boy, I mean, you got to put your nose to the grindstone. Listen to 16th Avenue or The Ride by David Allan Coe, and they'll tell you all about it. Yeah, coming up next, we got all kinds of folks that got breaks. We got the Zac Brown Band, Little Texas Shenandoah, and the Dixie Chicks coming up on our feature of Great Country Groups.
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13: Come country weather. chance of thunderstorms with fog and spots early today. Otherwise, sunshine mixed with clouds at times. Daytime high is approaching 77. Thunderstorms likely. Tonight, lows dip down to about 57. Cloudy skies expected. On the Weatherology Weather Lab, I'm meteorologist Jennifer Wojcicki for 97.5 The Hound. Right now, 53.

fine. All groups have great singers. We take that for granted. But I give a group extra points if they're also great players. And every guy in this band can shred, including their lead singer. And here comes the Zac Brown Band on our feature of great country groups.

0: That's the Dixie Chicks. Well, that's what they were back then, 2002, so we can use that name. But now, of course, they're just the Chicks because some folks find that word offensive, Dixie. So that's their best-selling single from 2002. Of all the songs they recorded, that one sold more copies than any of them. And that's a cover, of course, the original by Stevie Nicks, who actually wrote the song in 1973 and then joined Fleetwood Mac, where it became a hit for them in 1975. Up next, we got music on the way from the amazing Rhythm Aces, Sugarland, and Big and Rich on our feature of Great Country Groups.
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0: There are three primary recording cities: Nashville, Los Angeles, and New York. But if you had to pick one more, it would be Muscle Shoals. Some of the greatest artists in history recorded there, including Carrie Underwood, the Rolling Stones, the Allman Brothers, Rod Stewart, Aretha Franklin, scores of others who came there to pick up on some of that Muscle Shoals soul. And this group was one of them. Here comes the amazing Rhythm Aces and more of our feature of great country groups.

0: Sugarland, and that was their breakthrough single when they still had three members, Jennifer Nettles, Kristen Bush, and Kristen Hall. But Kristen left the group right after they hit it big. In fact, 1 year after that song hit number two, and then sued them. Sued Jennifer and Kristen for an assortment of infractions, which were eventually settled out of court. But I think it's safe to say they aren't on each other's Christmas card list. Coming up next, we got Dave and Sugar on our feature of great country groups.
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14: Here comes Dave and Sugar, a group that I saw for the first time in 1976, way back then when I was freaking in radio, and they were opening for the Charlie Pride Show because they were both on RCA Records. And that's pretty standard fare. Most of the time when you go to a show, all of the artists on the bill are label mates. 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It's a great way to get up-and-coming acts in front of a big crowd at concerts and credibility by singing with established stars. And here they come, Dave and Sugar, and more of our feature of...

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6: Ricochet on our feature of great country groups.

Perry, who are back after several years apart. Kimberly Perry, their lead singer, took a shot at a solo career in between without much success, and I wish him luck, but it's hard to come back after a band breaks up. But maybe they'll defy the odds. Now, some focus on the guy who wrote this next song, who also gave us Please Remember Me by Tim McGraw, Waylon's I Ain't Living Long Like This, Shame on the Moon by Bob Seger, and this 1979 number one tune from the Oak Ridge Boys called Leaving Louisiana in the Broad Daylight on a feature of Great Country Blues.

0: Pure Prairie League. Love that song called Amy. And of course, that's the group Vince Gill left to pursue his solo career. But he wasn't with them when they recorded that song, their most country-sounding song, I think, ever. And that's kind of weird. I mean, the group was much more country before Vince joined them, then decided to go pop when Vince became their lead singer, and they had some success with a top 10 pop song someone will remember called Let Me Love You Tonight. Doesn't make a lick of sense, but there it is. Coming up next, we got music on the way from the dirt band Eli Young's Soggy Bottom Boys on our feature of great country groups.
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14: Slight chance for storms, with fog and spots early today. Otherwise, sunshine mixed with clouds at times. Highs level off around 77. Storms likely tonight, lows dip down to about 57. Cloudy skies. from the Weatherology Weather Lab, I'm meteorologist Jennifer Wojcicki for 97.5 The Hound. Right now, it's 53 degrees.

Next hour, we're going to count down the top 10 groups in country music history, right up to number one. So you start thinking about who those groups may be. In the meantime, I got the Dirt Band with Fishing in the Dark and more of our feature of great country groups.

0: That's Highway 101. And when that group hit it big, I was working at a great radio station in Denver, legendary station, KYGO, and their manager was also from Denver, and we got to know him pretty well. His name is Chuck Morris. He also managed Lyle Lovett and the Nitty Gritty Dirt Band and some others. And when their lead singer, Paulette Carlson, decided to leave and try things on her own, I'll never forget, he was just so frustrated. They were killing it on the charts, really had a great thing going, and bang, it was all over. And Paulette never really got it going as a solo performer either. But one of the members made a memorable move. Their drummer, Cactus Moser, married Wynonna Judd. 14 years later, they still are. Coming up next, got the Kentucky Headhunters on our feature of great country groups.
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This group is as nutty as a jar of Peter Pan, but a lot more fun. And when they appeared for the first time in front of all the programmers and country DJs at the Country Radio Seminar in 1989, nobody introduced them. No, the drummer walked out on stage, no shirt, crazy hair, and two drumsticks. Sat down behind the drums for several seconds, just stared around the room. Complete silence. Then, like a tempest in a teapot, just beat the living tarnation out of those drums, broke a stick, knocked over a cymbal, and just went crazy. And then suddenly stopped. Looked around the room again, and the crowd went nuts. Out came the rest of the band who played this song. It's the Kentucky Headhunters.

0: rest of your nights. Down at the house, the house, the house of blue lights. 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
1: Sleep at the Wheel, so well known for keeping Western swing alive for the past half century, and their signature sound in that song from 1987 called The House of Blue Lights, on our feature of great country groups.
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1: A famous record producer in Nashville, his name was Tim DuBois, put this band together to serve as a demo band, meaning they would get songs by various songwriters and record them, and then Tim would take what they recorded and pitch those songs to the artist that he produced on RCA Records. 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And he was right. They called themselves Restless Heart, and at one time in the 1980s, they strung together 6 consecutive number one songs, and this was the highlight called I'll Still Be Loving You on our feature of great country groups. Here is Restless Heart.

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6: 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But meantime, how about a group that includes Johnny Cash, Kris Kristofferson, and Waylon and Willie? Yeah, that's a pretty good cast, and boy, did it work on our feature of great country groups. Here are the Highwaymen.

0: So much fun. The Charlie Daniels Band. South's going to do it again. And up next, according to the Billboard charts, the top 10 groups in country music history. Stay with us on Rick Jackson's Country Classics.
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10: Slight chance for storms with fog and spots early today. Otherwise, sunshine mixed with clouds at times. Highs level off around 77. Storms likely tonight. Lows dip down to about 57. Cloudy skies. From the Weatherology Weather Lab, I'm meteorologist Jennifer Wojcicki for 97.5 The Hound. Currently 54. The Hound.
11: Now, the top 10 country groups according to the Billboard charts. And at number 10, a group that had two lead singers, 8 number one songs, and 3 CMA trophies for Group of the Year. Here are Charles Kelly, Hillary Scott, and Dave Haywood with their first number one song called I Run to You. And at number 10, Lady Antebellum.

It's Diamond Rio checking in at number 8 on the all-time list of great country groups. Now, number 7, a group that started out as a solo. But several songs into his career, Larry Gatlin realized his brothers were just too important to his songs to make them simple backups. Their harmonies together were just spectacular. So from 1979 forward,

the name on the Columbia record label would read Larry Gatlin and the Gatlin Brothers, and their first song under that name would prove the wisdom of that move with a number one tune that has become their signature song. And here they are at number 7 on our list of the great

0: At number six, that's Lone Star, and I'm already there on our countdown of the top 10 groups in country music history, and we've got the top five next on Rick Jackson's Country Classics.
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10: We are up to country music's top five groups ever. And at number five, a group that won the top prize on the TV talent show Star Search back in 1984, which included a recording contract with Capitol Records. And they had immediate success with their first song. And here it is, called Leona, from the Billboard number five group of all time, Sawyer Brown.

0: at number 2 on the Billboard chart system ranking of the all-time best country groups, Rascal Flatts. And at number 3, the Statler Brothers, who, by the way, have won the CMA Group of the Year trophy 9 times. That's the most by any group ever. And at number 4, the Oak Ridge Boys. And of course, that leaves us just one next on our feature of Great Country Groups.
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10: Slight chance for storms with fog and spots early today. Otherwise, sunshine mixed with clouds at times. Highs level off around 77. Storms likely tonight. Lows dip down to about 57. Cloudy skies. From the Weatherology Weather Lab, I'm meteorologist Jennifer Wojcicki for 97.5 The Hound. Currently 56.

Wow, we've had some terrific songs from so many talented groups today, but to make this clear, the all-time champ has nearly double the number of hits of any group in history. They truly are the Mount Everest of country groups, with 33 number one songs that still sound as good today as they did 30 and 40 years ago. Randy Owen, Teddy Gentry, Jeff Cook, and Mark Herndon are on the throne as the greatest band in country music history. And here is Alabama.

Alabama, the number one group in country music history, and a wrap on our feature of Great Country Group. Coming up next week, we've got a full moon this coming weekend, which is perfect for strange behavior, weird sightings, and a great show. It's Lunar Lunacy, set to your favorite country classic, so take a walk under the stars with us this coming weekend for our full moon feature of Cosmic Country. Coming up next weekend, right here on Rick Jackson's Country Classics, brought to you by Key United Stations Radio Networks and our boss there, Stephen Jones. Thanks to Vanessa Kajikon for her help behind the scenes. Gina Witt is our syndication director. Thanks to all the radio stations on our network across this great country. We are proud to be a part of your lineup. And thank you for joining us today for Rick Jackson's Country Classics. I am Rick Jackson. Happy trails.

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1: 97.5 News, I'm Paul Stevens. Canada now vowing retaliation against the U.S. and President Trump's 50% tariffs after trade talks fell through late Friday.
2: President Donald Trump's import taxes will hit about 5% of what Canada ships to the United States every year. Now, that includes products that range from hockey sticks to tongue depressors.
1: And that's Fox's Marianne Rafferty. A court cuts a $50 million judgment against Alec Jones over falsely labeling the Sandy Hook killings as a hoax.
3: The Texas appellate court decision to reduce it to about $6 million was unanimous. It has no bearing on a separate $1 billion plus judgment against Jones in Connecticut. The punishing financial verdicts forced Jones into bankruptcy.
1: And that's Fox's Gary Baumgarten. 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
4: Slight chance for storms with fog and spots.

clouds early today, otherwise sunshine mixed with clouds at times. Highs level off around 77. Storms likely tonight, lows dip down to about 57. Cloudy skies. From the Weatherology Weather Lab, I'm meteorologist Jennifer Wojcicki for 97.5 The Hound. 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
1: Hey, it's Big D and Bubba. Coming up on Monday morning, we're so excited. Live performance, live rewind, in-studio performance from Ronnie Dunn. Brooks and Dunn.
2: God, I love Brooks and Dunn. I can't wait. We're back with you with tasty tweets, some laughs, your calls. Let's do it. We'll see you Monday morning with Big D and Bubba.
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1: 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Fox News, I'm Pam Puso. Getting out the midterm message, Vice President J.D. Vance campaigned for Republicans in Ohio yesterday.
2: Get out there and fight for yourself by telling the far-left radicals who have taken over the Democratic Party, this is not your country, it's our country, and we're going to fight for it.
1: President Trump in South Carolina stumped for Darlene Graham, the sister of late U.S. Senator Lindsey Graham. The FBI foils an alleged terror plan in Albany, New York.
3: Investigators say the 35-year-old New York woman told an FBI informant she was going to hide a bomb in a DoorDash bag and then just drop it off at the Capitol. This after she pledged allegiance to ISIS, according to the feds.
1: Fox's Alexis McAdams, the woman said to be radicalized online. 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
4: Slight chance for storms with fog and spots early today. Otherwise, sunshine mixed with clouds at times. Highs level off around 77. Storms likely tonight, lows dip down to about 57. Cloudy skies. From the Weatherology Weather Lab, I'm meteorologist Jennifer Wojcicki for 97.5 The Hound. Currently 64.

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1: Hey, it's Big D and Bubba. Coming up on Monday morning, we're so excited. Live performance, live rewind, in-studio performance from Ronnie Dunn. Brooks and Dunn.
2: God, I love Brooks and Dunn. I can't wait. We'll back with you with tasty tweets, some laughs, your calls. Let's do it. We'll see you Monday morning with Big D and Bubba.
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1: Pop-a-top again.

Slight chance for storms this afternoon. Otherwise, sunshine mixed with clouds at times. High of 77. Thunderstorms likely tonight. Lows dip down to about 57. Overcast skies. From the Weatherology Weather Lab, I'm meteorologist Jennifer Wojcicki for 97.5 The Hound. Right now, it's 70 degrees.

0: What's up, Hondies? Welcome to the Swinging Doors and on in the Saturday afternoon. Here it is, Saturday afternoon already, and it is the finest part of the week. You gotta say that. And you know what's gonna be good when you're kind of getting your feet wet with Waylon doing Only Daddy That'll Walk the Line. I'm just saying, it's, you know, we're gonna take the total plunge here this afternoon, though. This is Rick Porter, and I'm gonna be in here till 6 o'clock. We do have Bucko Baseball coming up later. I know sometimes the sound of Bucko Baseball leaves kind of a little taste in your mouth. You know what I mean? Last night, they got the big home run in the eighth from O'Neill Cruz, and you thought, hey, maybe it's looking good. Bottom of the 10th, you know, and they lose 5-4. But hey, you know, today is another day. We'll have all the action. Pregame show comes on here at 6:50, which means the first pitch is slated for 7:15. Bucko Baseball, all season long, 97.5. The Hound.
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2: 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Brooks and Dunn.
3: God, I love Brooks and Dunn. I can't wait. We're back with you with tasty tweets, some laughs, your calls. Let's do it. We'll see you Monday morning with Big D and Bubba.
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the delightful host of Mountain Stage, Kathy Mattea. She came from Fort Worth. Let's keep the hits rolling. Well, why not? I mean, come on. Here's Alabama. Big time. 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

0: Kix Brooks, Ronnie Dunn. Hard-working men. Both of them. They got a lot of money, too, as a result. Let's hear from some of the fabulous sponsors that make radio broadcasting possible from here, high, high atop Bootjack Mountain. Without them, there ain't no us, and without us, you ain't listening to this. It's just, come on. 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

slight chance for storms this afternoon. Otherwise, sunshine mixed with clouds at times. High of 77. Thunderstorms likely tonight. Lows dip down to about 57. Overcast skies. From the Weatherology Weather Lab, I'm meteorologist Jennifer Wojcicki for 97.5 The Hound. Currently 75.

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0: I don't know about you all, but I'm pretty glad Johnny Cash was not a carpenter and that he was, in fact, a classic country singer. And when I say classic, I didn't just say that's just something. He's legendary. He's the man in black. You think he's the most famous, the most well-known person in the history of country music? He's up there anyway. He's on the short list, I can tell you that. Let's hear from Big D and Bubba and see what they have to say. And oh my goodness, I'm going to get, look who's in that next set. I guess, oh, it's really good. I'll tell you one. This is George Strait. You're going to love this one. You're going to love it. 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
1: Hey, it's Big D and Bubba. Coming up on Monday morning, we're so excited. Live performance, live rewind, in-studio performance from Ronnie Dunn. Brooks and Dunn.
2: God, I love Brooks and Dunn. I can't wait. We're back with you with tasty tweets, some laughs, your calls. Let's do it. We'll see you Monday morning with Big D and Bubba.
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Well, how about that fiery little redhead, Reba McEntire? Only in my mind. This next guy, I don't know. Man, it's like 6.02 times 10 to the 23rd power grit sandpaper. That's how smooth he is. I'm talking about Don Williams, 97.5, The Hound.

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About to meet his death. There was 40 feet between them when they stopped to make their play.

0: Man of many talents, that guy right there. Marty Robbins. Big Iron. That's one of those Western songs. You know what? I don't know. It's pretty good anyway. Well, we have to hear from some sponsors now. I should say we get to hear from some sponsors now. Yeah, I mean, come on. We will do that. And then after that, we'll be back with more country music. 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
1: I'm Pam Huso. It's not the final say, but the Supreme Court will allow construction to continue on a White House ballroom.
2: We are extraordinarily appreciative of the Chief Justice, and we have been saying all along, since day one, that this is something the President has complete authority to do as the Commander-in-Chief and the Chief Executive of this country.
1: Attorney General Todd Blanche on X, Senate Minority Leader Chuck Schumer said the Supreme Court is rubber stamping the President's vanity-driven corruption. He wasn't endorsed by President Trump, but GOP Congressman Ralph Norman believes he can win a U.S. Senate race in South Carolina.
3: I can beat the candidate that the Democrats are putting up.
1: The president is supporting Darlene Graham, the sister of late U.S. Senator Lindsey Graham, who died last month. America's listening to Fox News.
4: A severe thunderstorm watch continues until 9 p.m. tonight. Slight chance of thunderstorms this afternoon. Otherwise, mainly cloudy skies expected. Highs level off around 77. Storms likely with fog tonight, 58. From the Weatherology Weather Lab, I'm meteorologist Jennifer Wojcicki for 97.5 The Hound. 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

0: Well, that's a good way to put the classic in classic country, isn't it? The Great Patsy Cline, 1961. That song went to number two on the Billboard country charts. How did that not go to number one? Like, how could that possibly have not been? I don't know. And, you know, a lot of people know that Willie Nelson wrote that song, but you got to hear the story. Look it up sometime. It's worth it, and it's kind of fun to do a little research on your own. But the story about how he went with another, and they pitched the song to Patsy Cline from in Nashville, it's a pretty cool story. Speaking of pretty cool, these next guys, I guess they're cool. They're wacky. Big D and Bubba, let's find out what they will do on Monday morning when y'all get up and turn your radio on. 97.5 The Hound.
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2: 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Live performance, live rewind, in-studio performance from Ronnie Dunn. Brooks and Dunn.
3: God, I love Brooks and Dunn. I can't wait. We're back with you with tasty tweets, some laughs, your calls. Let's do it. We'll see you Monday morning with Big D and Bubba.
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8: Well, life on the farm is kind of laid back. Ain't much an old country boy like me can't hack. It's early to rise, early in the sack. I thank God I'm a country boy. Well, a simple kind of life never did me no harm. Raising me a family and working on the farm. Days are all filled with an easy country charm. Thank God I'm a country boy. Well, I got me a fine wife. I got me old fiddle.

It's the Space Ronnie Millsap Time Continuum. Yes, it is. Lost in the 50s. I love that song. It's my favorite Ronnie Millsap song. Good choice, Eric. Thank you. This next one's pretty good, too. Y'all know it. I'm sure you do. Pure Love. Here again, Mr. Millsap, part two, Ronnie Millsap Time, 97.5, The Hound.

0: from Utah all the way to New Jersey and 10 other states in between. 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
1: The Hound. Fox News, I'm Paul Stevens. Not the final say, but the U.S. Supreme Court will allow construction to continue on that controversial White House ballroom.
2: We are extraordinarily appreciative of the Chief Justice, and we have been saying all along, since day one, that this is something the President has complete authority to do as the Commander-in-Chief and the Chief Executive of this country.
1: Attorney General Todd Blanche on X, Senate Minority Leader Chuck Schumer saying the Supreme Court is rubber stamping the president's vanity-driven corruption. He was not endorsed by President Trump, but Republican Congressman Ralph Norman thinks he can win a U.S. Senate race in South Carolina.
3: I can beat the candidate that the Democrats are putting up.
1: The president is supporting Darlene Graham, the sister of the late U.S. Senator Lindsey Graham. 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
4: A severe thunderstorm watch remains in effect. Mainly cloudy skies expected this afternoon with a slight chance for storms. High temperatures reach up to 77. Storms likely and foggy tonight, 58. From the Weatherology Weather Lab, I'm meteorologist Jennifer Wojcicki for 97.5 The Hound. Right now, it's 77 degrees.

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1: I played that song for a reason. And what reason? That reason is because we love Merle Haggard. I mean, why else would we play it? That song's, but I make my list of Merle Haggard songs too. That one's always in the top 10. 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
4: I love Brooks and Dunn. I can't wait. We'll back with you with tasty tweets, some laughs, your calls. 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We'll see you Monday morning with Big D and Bubba.
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0: Cheetahs and Roses. 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Sounds cool. Hard to spell. I mean, not super hard, but it's kind of hard. A little practice, you can do it, though. This next song, I mean, it's a Kris Kristofferson song that Sammy Smith made a big hit out of and covered here by Mr. Willie Hugh Nelson. Sang it, Willie. 97.5, The Hound.
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1: On a warm summer's evening, on a train bound for nowhere, I met up with a gambler. We were both too tired to sleep, so we took turns of staring out the window at the darkness till boredom overtook us. And he began to speak. He said, "Son, I've made a life

0: Here's the king, Elvis. I just wanna be your baby. You know what? That, when I hear that song, it makes me think that maybe later tonight I should try to find an Elvis Presley movie on what they're cheesier than cheese itself, but at the same time, they're just beautiful. 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

0: severe thunderstorm watch continues. Slight chance of severe thunderstorms
1: this afternoon, otherwise partly cloudy. Highs around 78.
0: Overcast skies with fog tonight, rain likely,
1: lows dip down to about 58.
0: From the Weatherology Weather Lab, I'm meteorologist Jennifer Wojcicki for 97.5 The Hound. Right now, it's 77 degrees.

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A girl in Cincinnati.

0: Who hasn't felt that before? I mean, come on, man. You know, and that guy just belts it out like so much emotion. And the background singers, remember when background singers were kind of cool? Yeah, they're cool in that song. Let's hear from Big D and Bubba, shall we? Then we'll get back to the country music. By the way, don't forget Buckle Baseball coming up. The Buckos are out at Chavez Ravine on the West Coast, taking on the Los Angeles Dodgers in the City of Angels. Bucks took a tough loss last night, 5-4 in 10 innings. Get a chance to rebound tonight. We'll have all the action. 6:50 pregame show, 7:15 first pitch. 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
3: I love Brooks and Dunn. I can't wait. We're back with you with tasty tweets, some laughs, your calls. 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

If you've never seen that guy sing that song live on stage, you're missing something. I mean, really, seriously missing something. Spectacular. This next chick is pretty spectacular, too. 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

0: 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Anyway, and Rodney Foster was there. I'm telling you what, he was pretty cool. And we actually ran into him at a little bar restaurant afterward, too. Cool guy. Nobody wins. 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
1: 97.5 The Hound. I'm Carmen Roberts. The U.S. and Canada fall deeper into a trade war. A 50% U.S. tariff on many imports from the north went into effect today, and Canada says it will hit back next month. U.S. Trade Representative Jameson Greer tells Fox News Canada is to blame.
2: And they continue to retaliate, and after a year of that retaliation, we've said enough, and so we've taken countermeasures.
1: Canada plans to levy dollar-for-dollar tariffs on many U.S. goods starting September 8th. An FBI affidavit shows the wannabe Islamic terrorist in upstate New York charged with plotting to bomb the state capitol paints a fuller picture of 35-year-old Jessica Bowie.
3: Court docs detail how Bowie used the internet to spread ISIS propaganda, talking openly about jihad and encouraging others to join the Islamic State.
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4: Severe thunderstorm watch continues. Slight chance of severe thunderstorms this afternoon, otherwise partly cloudy. Highs around 78. Overcast skies with fog tonight, rain likely, lows dip down to about 58. From the Weatherology Weather Lab, I'm meteorologist Jennifer Wojcicki for 97.5 The Hound. Currently, it's 79 degrees.

0: Well, we are knee-deep, boys and girls, in the final hour of Saturday afternoon. That guy right there, Joe Stampley, does anybody besides me think he's really super underrated? I think the guy's a great, great honky-tonk singer. That's called Soul Song, and it's a song that's got a lot of soul. What, I mean, what else can I say? Country music, making life just a little bit better. Maybe a lot better. 97.5, The Hound.
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3: God, I love Brooks and Dunn. I can't wait. We'll back with you with tasty tweets, some laughs, your calls. 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We'll see you Monday morning with Big D and Bubba.
4: 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Be sure to follow their posts on Facebook and Instagram.
5: I feel like NPRC is kind of giving me the opportunity to track down my future and get a hold of it. 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And I feel like NPRC can really give me that opportunity to go about that.
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4: 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Take the short trip to the shack at 386 Kinzu Road in Warren. It's one of the top 10 barbecue joints in Pennsylvania.
7: Oh, you're gonna love this week's specials. 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

0: That's smoked Texas-style brisket, Colby Jack cheese, hickory smoked bacon, green onions, and topped with Hog Wild's amazing bourbon sauce. 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

0: afternoon like an empty beer can once again. And close it out with Willie and Trigger doing Push Gear. I'll Take My Mind. If you don't like that, I mean, I can't help you. I can't help you. But, yeah, makes me feel good, I can tell you that. I will catch up with you again next Saturday. In the meantime, we have Bucko Baseball tonight. Bucko's and the Dodgers from the City of Angels. And tough assignment tonight. They're throwing Jared Jones tonight, I think he's still getting better. But Tarik Skubal, the fairly freshly minted Dodger pitcher, will go for them tonight. And he's just not an easy guy to hit. We'll see what the Buccos can do, see if they can avenge last night's loss and maybe pick up some ground in the standings. I mean, we're running out of game, fellas. I mean, we're down to like 30-some games, somewhere between 30 and 35 games left somewhere. So they all matter, man. They all matter a lot right now. Let's hope the Buccos can get it done. I will catch up with you again next Saturday at the same time, 12 o'clock. In the meantime, till we get from here to there, keep your good ear turned toward the radio. Keep your radio tuned right here to 97.5 The Hound. Thanks, Eric. Thanks, Linda. Love you. Bye-bye.
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severe thunderstorm watch continues. Overcast skies with fog tonight with rain likely. Lows level off around 58. More clouds than sun with fog in spots early tomorrow. Chance of thunderstorms. Highs around 70. From the Weatherology Weather Lab, I'm meteorologist Jennifer Wojcicki for 97.5 The Hound. Currently, it's 73 degrees.

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1: Hey, it's Big D and Bubba. Coming up on Monday morning, we're so excited. Live performance, live rewind, in-studio performance from Ronnie Dunn. Brooks and Dunn.
2: God, I love Brooks and Dunn. I can't wait. We'll back with you with tasty tweets, some laughs, your calls. Let's do it. We'll see you Monday morning with Big D.